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1: Lord, you are good. Yes, and your mercy endures forever. God is good. When? Yeah, I hear you all the time. Amen. It's for real. Kim Harper Johnson with you. Happy Sunday. Yay to you and yours. And listen, get those Bibles ready. A little Bible study later this hour. Spiritual food for your soul. Yeah, that's it. Man will not live by bread alone, but with every word that proceed out of the mouth of God. It's good to know God's word for yourself. Amen. Well, listen, here's Luther Barnes. God's grace.

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1: Oh, magnify the Lord with me. Come on, let's exalt his name together. Kim Harford Johnson. Yeah, that's me. It's my pleasure keeping you company on a Sunday. Yay. The Reverend Al Green's on the way with a great hits. A classic you don't want to miss, Hezekiah Walker's Every Praise. 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All you have to do is listen Monday through Friday, 9 a.m. until 5 p.m. Yeah, listen out. That's Central Standard Time now. Listen out for the keyword at the top of the hour. And when you hear it, head to our website and key it in for your chance to win that $1,000 Christmas blessing. Kicking off tomorrow morning at 9 a.m.
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Hi, Kim Harper Johnson. 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Then push the little red microphone and start talking. You never know. 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

through right now. Some broken family, broken fellowship, broken friendship, broken bodies. The Bible says if we just go to Him, brokenness, broken heart, contrite spirit, He will in no wise cast us aside. But I think about all of these diseases that's plaguing our land. AIDS, cancer, tuberculosis, kidney diseases. I don't care how many diseases there are, there's an answer. You see, double jeopardy gives you the answer. You got to come up with the question, is that right? We don't have to come up with the answer because we already know that Christ is the answer. See, when God asks a question,

0: 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I ain't telling you what I read. I'm telling you what I know. God's got it.
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2: But my God, yeah, our God shall supply all of our needs according to his riches in glory in Christ Jesus, Jehovah Jireh, the Lord, our provider. I'm Kim Hartford Johnson with you. Yeah, God's got it. Everything you need. Well, listen, get your Bibles ready. Got some spiritual food for your soul. 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Okay, spiritual food for your soul is on the way. Here's Kirk Franklin and Karen Clark Sheard. Thank you for

0: 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The earth is the Lord's, the fullness thereof, and they that dwell therein. Ah, God, thank you for everything. Hallelujah. Listen, we've got Helen Baylor on the way. If it had not been for the Lord on my side, Renee Spearman and Kim Burrell, you chose me. Well, it's time for some spiritual food for your soul. Are you hungry? You got that soul food plate. If you don't have your Bible, go get it. God's word is a lamp unto our feet. It's a light unto our path. Well, listen now. If you're driving, take a mental note and get your Bible later and read Psalm 150, verse 6. You got it? Psalm 150, verse 6. God's word will not return void. It won't return empty. God's word will bear fruit. It will heal. It will fill. And God's word will reveal. Get your Bible. Read. Meditate on God's word. Study to show yourself approved. Yeah, it's spiritual food for your soul.
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Hey, it's Kim Harford Johnson. 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
1: Our God has done great things for us, and we are glad about it. Yeah, the Lord's doing, and it's marvelous in our eyes, just miraculous. Amen. I've seen him do some things. How about you? You're a witness? All right now. Well, listen, it is a happy Sunday. Yay. And of course, if today is your birthday, October 11th, and you've been celebrating all day long, I'm going to help you take it further with a special gift from me to you. Later this hour, of course, we got Evelyn Turrentine, AG, work it out.
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0: Hallelujah. A love that never fails. Got Anita Wilson on the way. Jesus Will. Melvin Williams and Harvey Watkins Jr. Be with me, Jesus. Well, the former First Lady, forever FLOTUS, Michelle Obama, she's giving back to the city that helped shape her story. Yeah, through the Obama Foundation's Girls Opportunity Alliance. The former First Lady announced a $500,000 investment in 10 Chicago organizations working to support girls throughout her hometown. Now, the funding is expected to reach 2,200 girls ages 10 to 19 through programs focused on mental health support, arts education, athletics, refugee services, and more. What a great thing to do. Yeah, we are blessed. And when we're blessed, let's be a blessing to others. I'm going to do a quick shout out because that's what it's all about, giving honor to whom honor is due. The former First Lady, forever FLOTUS, Michelle Obama.
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1: Blessed be the Lord who daily loads us with benefits, even the God of our salvation. Our souls are anchored in the Lord. I'm Kim Hartford Johnson here. Yeah, that's me keeping you company. Happy Sunday to you. And is it somebody's happy birthday? I'm going to help you celebrate. You know, I got a gift from me to you. Yeah, check it out straight ahead. Listen, we've got J.J. Harrison. Nothing else.

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1: God's eyes are over the righteous, and his ears are open unto our prayers. Hallelujah. We serve an awesome and mighty God. Kim Harper Johnson. Well, we got Richie Smallwoods at the table on the way. Tamala Mann, Kirk Franklin. Hello, God. It's October 11th. Have you been celebrating all day a birthday? All right, let me help you take it further. Happy, happy, happy. Oh, happy birthday to you. Ah, yeah, you know. It's a gift from me to you. And yeah, it's from my heart. Yes, you're welcome. Whatever you're celebrating today, a church may be celebrating its anniversary. What a blessing. Husbands and wives celebrating a wedding anniversary. To God be the glory. Or maybe you're celebrating because it's Sunday. This is the day that the Lord has made. Ah, rejoice and be glad in it. And again, I say, rejoice.
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10: 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Because whatever you need is over here at the table. 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
1: Kind words are like honey to the soul. Encourage yourself. Speak life over yourself. And that's how you encourage and speak life to somebody else. We got to be filled in order to give. Amen. Amen. Kim Hartford Johnson with you. Happy Sunday. Here's another one keeping you uplifted and inspired. Yes, my life is in your hands, Lord.
2: No matter what you're going through, I know that you can stand. For your life is in

0: you know, fall break. And it's a great opportunity to allow our children, our babies, you know, get a little time, a little downtime. And hopefully and prayerfully, we will get downtime with them as well. And make sure that it's a blessed, productive, and safe one. We're praying for wonderful fall breaks for all of our students everywhere in the mighty and matchless name of Jesus. And a great one for teachers and parents, too. 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
1: It's our Father's good pleasure to give us the kingdom. Hallelujah. Kim Harper Johnson, happy Sunday to you. 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Yeah, thank you. Here's the Cardi Cortez.

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1: God has said that I will never leave nor forsake you. 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Hallelujah. Lord, thank you. He's working on us. Kim Harper Johnson. Yeah. Yeah, God bless you. Thanks for listening. We've got the Sounds of Blackness on the way. Hold on, change is coming. Joanne Rosario, still on the throne.
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2: 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Thank you. 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
1: Let not your heart be troubled. You believe in God. Jesus says, believe also in me. It's all right. It's okay. God has given us the victory. Hallelujah. Kim Harford Johnson with you. To all my drivers, you know, you may be traveling, you know, on your way to work, or you may be traveling as a door dasher, perhaps delivery, our truck drivers, anybody that's driving right now, listening in. We are praying for traveling grace and mercy in the mighty and matchless name of Jesus. Be safe, be careful, stay buckled up, and no texting while you're driving, okay? Here are the Anointed Pace Sisters, High Praise.

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Hi, it's Kim Harper Johnson. Remember, tomorrow morning at 7:25, it's your birthday shout out. 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
1: Our God said he will increase us. Yeah, increase us more and more. 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It's a blessed assurance. Kim Harper Johnson with you. Got a new one by Corinne Hawthorne. His face.

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1: We are the apple of our God's eye. It's good to be his favorite. Kim Harford Johnson with you. Got the Reverend Clay Evans on the way. I've got a testimony. Ernest Pugh, your glory to see you. Well, listen, according to a recent survey, it looks like hanging out with your girls isn't just good for the soul. It can be good for the body. Now, according to the research, it reveals that strong female friendships directly improve mental health outcomes and increase lifespan. Yeah, a study of Black women published in the Journal of the American Heart Association found that increasing social network, you know, the size significantly reduced the risk of stroke, coronary heart disease, and heart failure, confirming that for Black women specifically, sisterhood is medicine. All right, it's good. Amen. Especially when you hang out and pray together. Read God's word together. Amen. So it's okay now to enjoy your sisterhoods, whether that's with your best friend, with your sister, biological, or God. It's a good thing. Let's continue to fellowship with one another. Yep.
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1: When God be for you, who can be against you? Yes, we will make it. The Lord's on our side. Kim Harper Johnson with you. Happy Sunday. Well, listen, I got this great one. It is a classic by Walter Hawkins, the Love Center Choir, Be Grateful.

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Then push the little red microphone and start talking. You never know. 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

Nobody does it like your inspiration station, 95.7 Hallelujah FM. In the presence of the Lord, there's fullness of joy. The joy of the Lord, that's our strength. Yes, Jesus is real. I'm Kim Harford Johnson. Got a new one for you by Kenny Lewis in one voice. God did it.

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1: Our hope and our expectation is in the Lord Jesus. Ah, yes. Won't he do it? God did it. Kim Harper Johnson with you. Yeah, we got more hits, more inspiration from your favorites. Nothing but the best for you. So keep it right here and continue to be blessed, inspired, and uplifted. It's been a pure blessing, a pleasure, and as always, a ball to be with you, reminding you that we do serve a promise keeper. And who wouldn't serve a God like this? All of his promises are yea and amen. Here's a promise. We know that God causes all things to work together for good to those that love God, to those that are called according to his purpose. No matter what you're facing, good or bad, it's all good. In the end, we win. It's God's promise. Yea and amen. Have a blessed week.
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1: All right, Ed Long is back with you in the sanctuary. Thanks for joining me. We're together once again enjoying this great music. I've got Kenton Jones, Praise on Go. Right now it's Dottie Peoples. This is For My Good. Birthday shouts coming up in a minute.
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1: Hey, don't forget, we're the station giving you the $1,000 blessing. 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What would you do if you won the money?
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1: Yeah, you know I love that song, right? Fresh Start Worship right there. It's called You Are. You are checking out your brother Ed Long, Smokey Norfolk, Lamar Campbell, Jacalyn Carr, and more of your favorites are coming up for you. So hold on. Hope you had a great weekend. You know what? Let me tell you something. My weekend was so busy. You know, be careful what you ask for. I'm like, God, I want to be busy again. I want to be doing this. And guess what? He gave it right to me. So be careful what you ask for, because he just might bless you with it. Who knows?
2: Here's the deal.
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1: 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Right now, we got the Canton Spirit Show. It's me, your brother Ed. Who this?
2: 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I'm listening to Ed Long. Let me tell you something.

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1: 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I'm playing J.J. Harrison, Youth for Praise. 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
1: 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Harrison, Youth for Praise. It's called Nothing Else. 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All right, we got God's Property. 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
1: Ed Long is hanging out in the sanctuary. You know, every 9 seconds in the United States, this happens. Every 9 seconds. What do you think? Think about that. All right, I'll come back to you in a minute and tell you. This is Edwin Hawkins right now. God will take care of you.

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1: It's PJ the PK, PJ Morton right there. The song is called Mercy, and Long is here. We're in the sanctuary. Thanks for being here with me. Erica Campbell, Zacardi Cortez, Jonathan Nelson, and more of your favorites are coming up for you, okay? All right, so did you think about it? In the USA, this happens every 9 seconds. Every 9 seconds. Think about it. What do you think happens every 9 seconds? A baby is born. How about that? If you didn't know, now you know.
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1: We got Sincere in the house. Ed Long is here playing your favorite songs. Anita Wilson's on the way. Bishop P.D. Jakes, also William Murphy, and more of your favorites. So hold on, okay? All right, so you know what? God has not given us the spirit of fear, but there are actual words for people who are afraid of things. Come on, let's try trypophobia. That's the fear of holes. Never heard of it. How about pogonophobia, which is the fear of beards? All right. Neophobia is the fear of new things or experiences. And ablutophobia is the fear of baths. How about that? You know, God has not given us a spirit of fear, but these are just words that I just learned tonight. So there you go. Now you know.
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1: All right, you know it, Anthony Brown and Group Therapy right there. It's called Always Be Good. Ed Long is here with you. Being good? Yeah, I am. I promise you. I got some good music for you, too. BB and CC coming up. We'll do Jason Nelson and more of your favorites, so just hold on, okay? All right, so you know what? There are two words in the English language that will make people like you much more. Two of them. All right, here we go. The words are please and thank you. Well, thank you is two words, but you know what I mean. Please and thank you. It's proved that those two words provide a valuable signal that you are someone with someone would want to form a high-quality relationship with. I'm serious. It's right here in writing. Right here. See? Look.
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1: Now, she says he's his favorite, but I beg to differ, Corinne Hawthorne. 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Helen Baylor, Vashawn Mitchell, Joe Pace, and more of your favorites are coming up for you. 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
1: All right. Imagine being at your job and they enact this rule. 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That's right. So when you use the facilities like the restroom, there's a sit down only rule. 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Let's say that happens, right? How would you feel? 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Mm-hmm. Right now, it's the Commodores. Jesus is love.

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1: Canton Jones in the house. All right, your brother Ed Long is in the house, too. We're playing your favorite songs. Byron Cage coming up for you. Hezekiah Walker, Love Fellowship Choir. Also, Ricky Dillard coming up, too. Hold on. All right, so workers at a German office were told they had to do their business sitting down, no matter what, male or female, since there's been too much splashing in the bathroom. This is a true story. Frustrated that they can't keep the seats clean in the bathroom, building management enacted a sit-only rule, which is posted on all bathroom entrances and stall doors. Wow, sitting-only rule. How about that? See, I told you, it's going on somewhere.
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2: All right, my name is Ed Long. You and I are hanging out right here in the sanctuary. Appreciate you being in here with me. You know, keep me company and stuff. Yep. All right, we got the inspirational thought for today coming up right after Kirk Franklin's Thank You for Everything.
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1: Kirk Franklin, Karen Clark Sheard, thank you for everything. Your man Ed Long is here playing Fred Hammond, the Winans, Joanne Rosario's latest is coming up too. Hold on. All right, so here's Think on These Things, your inspirational thought for today. The Bible reminds us in Proverbs 3:5 that we should trust in the Lord with all our heart and lean not unto our own understanding. So sometimes God doesn't show us the whole staircase. He simply asks us to take this next step in faith. Just because you can't see what God is doing doesn't mean he's not working. Remember, God's silence doesn't mean his absence, and his delay doesn't mean his denial. So keep praying, keep believing, and keep walking in faith. Because when God is directing your steps, even the detours have a purpose. So be encouraged today. God's not finished with your story. Think on that.
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with some flair. You know what we have. We've got our flashback song of the day. We've got our inspirational message. We've got music that you can live by. And it all starts right here, right now. Call somebody up and let them know it's time. Plus, we got a brand new single out. You don't want to miss that. All of this takes place right now. The new Donnie McClurkin Show is

0: That was Kenny Lewis in one voice with God Did It. And before that, you heard from Dee Haddy, Dietrich Haddon with Complete Me. Now it's time for our flashback song of the day.
1: What we're going to do right here is go back, back, back.
0: And I'm taking you back 30 years. That's right, 30 years to the year 1996. Now, in the year 1996, Life Church created the YouVersion Bible app, and it was founded in a two-car garage. Good God, Christian technology founded in a two-car garage. But I'll tell you what wasn't founded in a garage. In 1996, Whitney Houston, my sister, Whitney Houston came out with this Dottie Rambo song, I Can Go to the Rock.

0: Whitney Houston with I Can Go to the Rock. But right now, I'm going to take a break, but don't you go anywhere, because I've got some great music that you want to hear. You really do. So stick and stay. More of the new Donnie McClurkin Show to go right after this.
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0: was Marvin Sapp with Praise Him in Advance. And before that, you heard God Is Still Working on Me by Carvin Winans. But now it's time for our Let Donnie Cook segment.
1: Let him cook. Let him cook now. Let him cook.
2: Let Donnie cook.
0: It's our question of the day. Now, we asked not too long ago, what was the meaning behind the name that you've given to your child or children? And we've got some responses. And we also got Todd Delaney. T-Storm talked to Todd Delaney. And I'm going to let you know what he said as well.
3: It appears we have something in common where we've named all our children after our first initial.
4: That's right. That's right. It is a tradition in my home, bro. So and I told my wife when we was dating, I said, listen now, we ain't going to have no J's and no K's. You know what I'm saying? This is a TD household. Right. And my dad started it in my home, and I wanted to keep that alive. He passed away. And I just think it's so much to a name, too, man. Like, a name, like, the power behind, the strength behind a good name. When you got a good name in the earth, and when God blessed my name, you know, I'm proud for my kids to carry those initials and that last name. So, yeah.
0: What is the meaning? What's the meaning behind the name that you gave to your child or to your children? And this is what some of you had to say.
5: Hey, good morning, Pastor Donnie. This is Dennis O'Gara. Listen, I named my daughter Abigail. I had her late in life, and I was at a point where I was feeling low and lonely. And God gave her to me as a gift. He gave me the name Abigail to give to her, David's first wife. Thank you. Be blessed. I love you, brother.
6: Pastor Donnie, my name is Tatisha Butler. I am calling out of Queens, New York. I'm calling with the, you guys were discussing the naming thing. My husband and I did the same thing. My name, as I said, is Tatisha, and my husband is Jerron. So we decided that our house would be a TD household, and our eldest daughter, we combined my name, his first name, and my middle name. So her name is T. Janique Butler, and our other children are Teresa and Jerron Jr. So it was so wonderful hearing the combination of like-minded folks who decided to keep their initials as their household name. Thank you. Have a blessed day.
7: Hello, how you doing? This is Bryant calling from Baltimore, Maryland. 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My children's names mean God gave his promise, God heard our prayers, and God gave his gift. All right, it's a reminder every time we call their name what God has done. All right, God bless you.
0: Now, if you've got a story behind the way you've named your children, give us a call and leave it. 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

0: Welcome back, everybody. Welcome back to the new Donnie McClurkin Show, playing the music of the kingdom, music for you to live by. And we're going to keep this thing going with Renee Spearman and Montel Jordan with the song, He Chose Me.
1: Thank you, God, for giving us our identity in you. We can know who we are because we know whose we are. And we don't have to work for your approval. You've called us by name.

0: That was Renee Spearman and Montel Jordan. The song he chose. But now you know what time it is. You know what time it is. It's time for our shout-outs. And for every one of you that have ever sent in a shout-out, thank you. It has absolutely been wonderful interacting with you. And for those of you that are going to do so, and you want to leave your shout-out for about 5 million people here who you really love and appreciate, well, give us a call at 1-888-420-7710. That's 1-888-420-7710. Leave your shout-out. And remember, when you call, make sure that you leave your name, where you're calling from, who you're giving this wonderful shout-out to, and make it sound something like this. Shout that thing out, y'all.
1: Hi, my name is Sheila Lamar. I'm calling from Queens, New York. I want to give a shout-out to my Lord and Savior, Jesus, for letting me have another day to be here. And I want to give a shout-out to my daughters, Felixia, Sequoia, and Zara, and all my grandchildren in Queens. Thank you, and thank

0: and his kindness dealing with me as well as my children. And I thank God for y'all just having this show. Y'all have a blessed day.
1: That's right. That was just a small handful of shout outs. And I'm telling you, if you've got a shout out that you want to leave, give us a telephone call at 1-888-420-7710. Now here's some music from Dawkins and Dawkins. It's called

Right now, I've got to take a break. But I tell you what, we've got some more to go that you don't want to miss. So stay right where you are. More of the new Donnie McClurkin Show to go right after this.

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1: Hi, this is Donnie McClurkin, and I've got an inspirational message just for you. Do you realize the power in the praise that we give to God? Do you realize that praise is speaking well of God? It eulogizes God. It tells God how much we really appreciate Him. Praise expresses our heart toward God. Praise is what God is worthy of. After all, He's done so much for us. He's given us so much. He's still with us to this day, despite us. And He's still working on our behalf. He's still planned our future, and it's waiting on us because of Him. He's canceled our past and taken away all of the scourge. Yes, He deserves praise. So if you have any sense of gratitude, take a moment, put a praise on it. Give God praise for who He is. Thank Him for what He's done. That's my word of inspiration to you.

0: That was Tasha Cobbs Leonard with the song Put a Praise on It. You could hear Kiara Sheeran in the background helping her out. That's a wonderful duet. Tasha Cobbs Leonard with Put a Praise on It. Now listen, I've got to go. But thank you for being with me today. And know this, I love you. And from my heart to yours, continue to thank God. My new single is called Lord, I Thank You. Continue to thank Him for all of His blessings. And until the next edition of the new Donnie McClurkin Show, walk in the favor of God.
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encouraging you and me on this marvelous Monday, Columbus Day, that everything will be all right. Welcome inside the party, your early morning praise party with me, your girl, Sherry Mackey, on 95.7 Hallelujah FM, giving you a chance to win $1,000. Right now, the Stella-nominated Daryl Pettis and Take Two.

0: Yes, it's a marvelous Monday, a family day on the party. Your early morning praise party with me, your girl, Sherry Mackey. It's Columbus Day. I'll tell you what that means coming up, Indigenous Day. Yeah, we're getting back to family and friends. I'll tell you what people are doing now. We're going to celebrate you, your birthdays, your wedding anniversary shout outs when you call 844-885-9425 or you tap the app, tap the little red microphone and talk back to me. 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Yes, we're going to go to God in prayer and entertainment news. Get you some friends like this, baby. What? A Different World has a podcast? I'll tell you about it. 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In Hot Topics, now a lady's gone wrong, baby. And then I have a little Sherry-ism, a little wisdom I've learned along the way. What we have is a party on the radio with you in mind. It's your early morning praise party with me, your girl, Sherry Mackey. Good morning.
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7: I need to be healthy every day to survive it and go through the next chemo round and the next chemo round. So it's important that work was part of that, to keep my mind busy for 8-9 hours. 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

It's your early morning praise party. I am Sherry Mackey. Today is Columbus Day in the United States. It's a federal holiday celebrated every year on the second Monday of October. And of course, this year it fell on today, October 12th. Now, the historical purpose commemorates Christopher Columbus's first arrival in the Americas back in 1492 on October 12th, right? Well, it's often celebrated by Italian-American communities as a recognition of cultural heritage and contributions following its initial promotion in the late 19th and early 20th centuries. Well, now people celebrate Indigenous Peoples Day. Many states, cities, and institutions concurrently or alternatively recognize Indigenous Peoples Day to honor the histories, cultures, and resilience of Native peoples, and to address historical controversies regarding colonization, violence, and displacement. So, what you need to know, federal offices and post offices are closed today. Most commercial banks are closed. Federal Reserve services observe the holiday. The stock market, yes, is open, while the U.S. bond market, though, is closed. Schools and retail businesses generally remain open, though policies vary state by state, county by county, and by local school districts. So govern yourself accordingly. Hey, Stick and Stay, coming up here on your early morning praise party, I'm going to tell you what people are doing getting back to family and friends. It's your early morning praise party. I am Sherry Mackey.

0: 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I am Sherry Mackey, but you, our listeners, make the party. Call right now, 844-885-9425. What are you happy about?
1: Doing great. Thank God always for letting me live to another day. Back in October 23, I had to get a PET scan because they said they saw some activity by my abdomen and pelvic area. So I had to, about 2 weeks later, I had to go get an MRI for further imaging. And I had a doctor appointment with my primary doctor about a week later. So I went to my primary doctor about a week later, and I asked him, I said, "Doctor, did you get the results back from my MRI?" And he looked on the computer, and he told me, he said, "Everything came back stable." So I looked up the word stable, and it said no deterioration, and it said firmly fixed and everything. So that's what I wanted to say.
0: Well, brother, we praise God for the great report from the doctor. Come on, y'all. Let's praise with this brother. Want to hear from you. I know God has been good to you. I know he's done something amazing in your life, and you want to share your testimony. What you waiting on? Pick up the phone and call 844-885-9425. I'm going to answer 844-885-9425. It's your early morning praise party. I am Sherry Mackey. Good morning.

0: It's your early morning praise party. I am Sherry Mackey, and on this marvelous Monday family day, y'all, people are getting back to family and friends. They're spending more time with their family and friends. Yeah, like board games, card games, family competitions. They're seeing a resurgence in that. In an era of constant screens, people are finding that face-to-face fun is still hard to beat. I know my best memories, my fondest memories, are time with my family where we are doing exactly that, playing games, having fun. We're getting ready for our family appreciation soon. And we have fun. Everything from tug of war to board games and all of that. It is so much fun creating memories that last a lifetime. Also, people are increasingly gathering around large tables and sharing meals with friends and family. Y'all, it's another reminder that good food may bring people together, but conversation is what keeps them there. I know Chef Godfrey Morgan, he hosts these parties. He invites the friends and families. Oh, y'all, you talk about creating memories that last forever. And y'all know I like to take pictures, so I like to capture it all so I can relive those moments anytime I want to. But I love creating those memories that last a lifetime. Getting back to friends and family. Speaking of friends and families, let's go ahead and open the phone lines. If you or somebody you know or love is celebrating a birthday or a wedding anniversary, 844-885-9425. Your early morning praise party. I am Sherry Mackey.
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0: Good morning, good morning, good morning. I am Sherry Mackey, and it's time for us to go to God in prayer. And as always, I invite you to join along with me in prayer. And on this Columbus Day, I want to pray that the Lord would heal our history and guide our future. Father God, in the mighty, matchless, and powerful name of Jesus, we come before you today with humbled hearts, recognizing that you are the creator of every nation, every tribe, every people, every generation. Your word reminds us in Acts 17:26 that you made all the nations from one blood. Therefore, Lord, every human life has value. Every person deserves dignity, and every community matters to you. Father, as our nation observes Columbus Day and Indigenous Peoples Day, help us to approach this day with wisdom, with compassion, and willingness to acknowledge our history honestly. We recognize the courage, the exploration, and events that shaped this country, while also remembering the Indigenous people whose lives, lands, cultures, and communities were profoundly affected by colonization. Lord, where there has been pain, you bring the healing. Where there's been injustice, you lead us toward what's right. Where there's been misunderstanding, open our hearts to listen. And where the wounds of history continue to affect generations, give us the courage to face the truth and the grace to pursue reconciliation. Father, help us never to become so focused on celebrating our accomplishments that we forget the suffering of other people. Teach us that acknowledging painful history does not have to divide us. It can challenge us to become more compassionate, more responsible, and more committed to justice. God, we pray for Indigenous communities across this nation. Strengthen their families, preserve their cultures and languages, honor the wisdom of their elders, and protect the opportunities and futures of their children. God, let their voices be heard, their dignity respected, and their contributions recognized. Lord, we also pray for America. Help us become a nation that learns from the past rather than repeat the mistakes of our past. Give our leaders wisdom, God. Give our communities understanding and our citizens the courage to stand against hatred, against prejudice, against discrimination. Your word declares in Micah 6:8 that you require us to act justly, love mercy, and walk humbly with you. Let that be more than a scripture we quote. Let it become the way we live. Father, unite us without asking us to ignore our differences. Teach us to honor God, one another, without diminishing anyone's story. Help us to build a future where truth is welcome, justice is pursued, mercy is extended, and every person is treated with dignity. God, let this day remind us that our history is complex, but our responsibility is real. And our hope for a better tomorrow must be built on truth, on compassion, and love. Lord, heal our history. Guide our present and direct our future. In Jesus' name, amen.
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Good Hiller to New G, one more chance. You're inside the party, your early morning praise party with me, your girl, Sherry Mackey. We'll talk about some things that happened over the weekend and a place where there is a food

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0: birthday. Happy anniversary to everybody celebrating on this 12th day of October. Calissa Lee, happy birthday, Callie, from your dad, Pastor Matthew Lee, and the entire family. They love you and they're very proud of you. Tamika Benton, Dorothy Cook, Orlando Jones, Mike Joy, Drew McCraven III, Kevin Patterson Jr., Jesse Polk, James Stanley, Kim Ford Trotter. Nico Colburn, Watkins and family would like to wish their world's greatest mother, grandmother, wife, and Nana Boudel Colburn a happy 70th birthday. 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
1: 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I'd like to wish my cousin, Carolyn Smith, a happy birthday on today. And again, this is coming from Renee and family.
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4: 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We would like to wish a happy 20th birthday to Caleb Reed from the Hughes family and Holy Faith.
5: Hi, my name is Tina Fish. I'd like to say happy 17th birthday to Chloe Rogers, Ricky Johnson, Kevin Patterson Jr., and Janet Willard.
0: Of course you guys are celebrities. You're joined by gospel legend Kurt Carr. He's 62. Come on in the sanctuary. For every mountain I almost let go, the Lord is strong and mighty. God blocked it. He didn't let it be so. Come on, Jesus. Actor Hugh Jackman, the Wolverine in X-Men, he is 58. Actor Kirk Cameron is 56. Reality star Erica Dixon from Love and Hip Hop Atlanta, she's 43. Award-winning interior designer, HGTV star Carmion Hamilton. Come on, rent on my rental in Urban Oasis. She's 41. Happy birthday, Carmion. And actor Marcus T. Polk from Roll Bounce, Sister Code, Red Tails, and you know him best as Moesha's little brother on the Moesha Show with Brandy. Yeah, he is 40. Happy birthday, everybody. It is your early morning praise party. I am Sherry Mackey. Good morning.

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0: It's time on your early morning praise party with me, your girl, Sherry Mackey, to get a happy. We get a happy when you share your testimony at 844-885-9425. That's 844-885-9425. You know we overcome by the blood of the Lamb and by the words of our testimony. What God has already delivered you from, He's already healed you, He's already blessed you, will be a blessing for somebody else, something to encourage them. 844-885-9425. What are you happy about?
1: I'm just happy that God is God. I just left home to take my grandbaby to school, and bless the Lord, the sun was in my eye, and I was trying to let my thumb visor down, and I was in a school zone. I just thank God that He stopped my car because I almost hit a child, and it just

0: grabbed me. And before I could take it all in, the guy, the child's parent ran out cussing, you know, just cussing. And I'm steady saying, I'm sorry. I'm so sorry. You know, I let my wonder down to tell him I'm sorry. And this crossing guard, he didn't let the child across the street. Child didn't know how children take out running. And but that was not on him or me, you know, that he ran because he just being a child. But I bless the Lord. I thank the Lord that I didn't hit that baby, even through all that cussing. Because I had a grandson that got hit at the same stop. But, you know, I've been saying I'm going to call to see if I can be a crossing guard. You know, I if I saw a car, I'd push that child out of the way and take the hit myself. I thank God for saving that baby and saving me. Because I don't think I could have lived through it if I had hit that child. But I thank the Lord. I guess that was the parent. He was still cussing me. You know, and I'm saying, I'm sorry. I'm so sorry. And I thank God, as I'm driving on, because I was dropping the grandchild off, and I said, Lord, instead of cussing me, he should be thanking you that the brakes held and stopped his car. But, you know, that's his own child, I understand. And I never crossed the word. I just kept saying, I'm so sorry. And he just kept cussing. But, Lord, I asked you to just touch him today and let him stop and reflect. To let him know that you was in the mix. You was there. Stop this car and you stop that child. And I just thank him for it. Thank you. Thank you. Thank you. Thank you. Thank you, Jesus. Thank you. Thank you, Lord.
1: Yes, Lord. Thank you, Jesus. I thank God for stopping that car, preventing that child from being hit. I thank God for healing you, moving forward from the trauma of the almost accident and even the trauma of that man yelling and cussing at you. I thank God for that child's life and how God prevented what could have been a tragedy. Come on, Jesus. I want to hear your testimony as well. I want you to pick up the phone and call 844-885-9425. That's 844-885-9425. It's your early morning praise party. I am Sherry Mackey.
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0: Nobody does it like your early morning praise party. I am Sherry Mackey on the station, giving you a chance to win $1,000. Hey, family, I got a keyword coming up, but first, let's talk about entertainment news. Comedian Dion Cole, y'all need some friends like Dion Cole. I'm just saying. Comedian Dion Cole surprised two long-term friends with brand new vehicles in a heartwarming video that went viral on social media. The emotional reaction from viewers highlighted the genuine friendship depicted in the clip. The video captured the friends' raw and unscripted responses to the generous gifts, emphasizing the true bond between them. The act of selfless celebration by one friend for the other added an emotional depth to the video, resonating with viewers as a testament of true friendship. In a media landscape often focused on drama, Cole's simple yet moving gesture served as a powerful reminder of the value of genuine human connection. I know I got friends, y'all, that have been my friends forever. Some that are, you know, more recent friends, but they are genuine. They are true blue friends, and I love and adore them. Child, if it were within my reason and budget, baby, when I tell you they never have to work again, they would not. And y'all know who y'all are. I love y'all. I do. I love y'all big. I love y'all bad. I love y'all down. I do. I appreciate genuine, real, true friendships. Also making news, the A Different World View Rewatch podcast hosted by Kadeem Hardison and Daryl Bell. Yeah, it's set to premiere, y'all, this week on October 15th. The podcast will reunite Dwayne Wayne and Ron, the men who starred in the original series as Dwayne Wayne and Ron Johnson, sharing behind-the-scenes stories and discussing why the series continues to resonate. They will also feature guests from the original new cast, with Debbie Allen as the first special guest. 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Serena Williams is inspiring young girls to dream big on International Day of the Girl with her new Barbie doll. The tennis legend's doll features her iconic 2005 Melbourne outfit and accessories, encouraging girls to see possibilities in themselves. Williams expressed the importance of representation and empowerment for girls, emphasizing that they can achieve anything they choose. Mattel celebrated Williams as a barrier-breaking icon and role model, highlighting her achievements as an athlete, entrepreneur, and advocate for equality. The Barbie doll aims to inspire girls to embrace their potential and dream big like Serena Williams. I love it. That's what's making entertainment news on your early morning praise party with me, your girl, Sherry Mackey.
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0: will bless the Lord. Yeah, at all times, and his praises will continually be in my mouth. You're inside the party, your early morning praise party with me, your girl, Sherry Mackey. And you already know I love hearing from our hallelujah listeners.
1: Sherry Mackey, I was calling this morning. I've been meaning to call you to encourage you. You always encourage people, but I was calling to encourage you to tell you God bless you. May he bless you 100-fold.
0: Oh, I received that. God bless you, woman of God. Hey, family, we're going to test your biblical knowledge with the Bible challenge question of the day about 8 minutes away right now.

0: praising on a marvelous Monday, a family day on the party. Your early morning praise party with me, your girl, Sherry Mackey, and family. It's time to test your biblical knowledge with the Bible Challenge question of the day. And today it's open for everybody, everybody, everybody, everybody. 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From the category, still more kings, pharaohs, and other rulers. From the category, still more kings, pharaohs, and other rulers. What son of Solomon caused the kingdom to split when he threatened the people of Israel? What son of Solomon caused the kingdom to split when he threatened the people of Israel? That's your Bible Challenge question of the day. We're going to compare answers coming up on your early morning praise party with me, your girl, Sherry Mackey.
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It's your early morning praise party. I am Sherry Mackey on a marvelous Monday, a family day. And family, it's time to give you the answer for the Bible challenge question of the day. This was open for everybody. From the category, still more kings, pharaohs, and other rulers. What son of Solomon caused the kingdom to split when he threatened the people of Israel? What son of Solomon caused the kingdom to split when he threatened the people of Israel? If you said it was Rehoboam, survey says, and the Bible confirms, it was Rehoboam. You could read about that in 1 Kings 12, 1 through 17. King Rehoboam rejects the northern tribes' plea to lighten their heavy labor and taxes, causing 10 tribes to rebel and split the united monarchy of Israel. So Jeroboam, who returns from Egypt, and the northern assembly asks Rehoboam to ease the heavy yoke and harsh forced labor imposed by his father, King Solomon. Well, the older advisors urge Rehoboam to serve the people and speak kindly to them so they will remain loyal. That's a lesson for somebody. Serve the people, speak kindly to them so they'll remain loyal. Well, the younger peers who grew up with him advised him to be even harsher, telling the people that his little finger is thicker than his father's waist and that he will make their burdens heavier, threatening them with scorpions instead of whips. Well, Rehoboam, instead of listening to the older advisors, the wisdom of them, he listened to his little young friends, and baby, it was a revolt. Baby, listen, the northern tribes shouted, we're going to be independent. We're going to walk away. And they did. And the whole kingdom was divided. Y'all better listen to the wisdom of the elders. I'm just saying. And listen to wisdom. Be kind. Serve people. Speak to them kindly. They'll be loyal to you. I'm just saying. That's for some management people today. That's your Bible challenge question and answer on the party. Your early morning praise party with me, your girl, Sherry Mackey.

0: It's your early morning praise party. I am Sherry Mackey, and it's time for a history lesson. It's time to roll those calendars back and find out what took place on today, October 12th, in African American history. Well, on this date in 1919, Dory Miller, a messman on the USS Arizona, who shot down four planes during the Pearl Harbor attack, was born near Waco, Texas. Miller manned a machine gun. And on this date in 1932, activist, comedian, and nutritionist Dick Gregory was born in St. Louis, Missouri.
1: Man, I remember the early days of the Civil Rights Movement. Walked down the street scared, didn't know what was going to happen, and now look where we are. I never thought I'd see today that this thing would get so mellow that white folks would start asking me to comment on white folk problems. I came back in from Europe last month, CNN. Mr. Gregory, you think we'll ever catch Bin Laden? I say, we. I ain't looking for him.
0: Dick Gregory. I had the awesome opportunity to meet him before he passed away. Hey, there you have it. That's a look. That's a reflection of today in African American history. I call it Black Facts. I remind you, if you don't know your history, you won't realize how powerful you can become. 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Black history. 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

through right now. Some broken family, broken fellowship, broken friendship, broken bodies. The Bible says if we just go to Him, brokenness, broken heart, contrite spirit, He will in no wise cast us aside. But I think about all of these diseases that's plaguing our land. AIDS, cancer, tuberculosis, kidney diseases. I don't care how many diseases there are, there's an answer. You see, double jeopardy gives you the answer. You got to come up with the question, is that right? We don't have to come up with the answer because we already know that Christ is the answer. See, when God asks a question,

Ezekiel Candy.

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Stick and stay, family, in about 10 minutes. We've got today's word, double for your trouble. Right now, Donna Lars of the Tri-City Singers.

It's your early morning praise party. I am Sherry Mackey, and it's time right now for today's word. Double for your trouble. Zechariah 9 and 12 says, "Return to the stronghold, you prisoners of hope. Even today I declare that I will restore double to you." Have you ever gone through something that just wasn't fair? Somebody walked away from a relationship you thought would last forever. You experienced a financial setback you never saw coming. Maybe a dishonest coworker made you look bad, took credit for your work, or received the promotion you had been praying about. And you found yourself asking, "God, how could you allow this to happen?" Here's what I want you to remember today. What happened to you may have been unfair, but it does not have to define your future. See, God sees every tear you cried, every disappointment you've endured, and every battle you fought in silence. Even when people misunderstand you, overlook you, or mistreat you, you're never outside the reach of God's care. Today's scripture calls us to be prisoners of hope. I love that phrase, y'all. A prisoner is held captive, but when you're a prisoner of hope, you're held captive by the expectation that God is still able to work in your life. You refuse to let disappointment convince you that your best days are behind you. You refuse to let betrayal make you bitter. You refuse to let one closed door persuade you that there are no more doors to open. You remain hopeful because you trust God, not because you know exactly how everything is going to work out, but because you know that God can be trusted. Now, being hopeful doesn't mean pretending that trouble doesn't hurt. It doesn't mean every loss will be repaid in the exact same way you expect or that every situation will change overnight. It means believing that hardship does not have to be the end of your story. That job you lost may lead you to discover a new opportunity. That painful relationship may teach you to establish healthier boundaries. That financial setback may push you to seek wisdom, make new plans, and rebuild with greater understanding. God can bring purpose

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0: It's your early morning praise party. I am Sherry Mackey. It's time for another look into the Word of God. It is time for the Bible Experience. And for those of you that like to read along with us, go ahead and open your Bible or your Bible apps too. Philippians chapter 2. Today, we're picking up in verse number 25. Philippians 2:25. Timothy and Epaphroditus continue.
1: But I think it is necessary to send back to you Epaphroditus, my brother, co-worker and fellow soldier, who is also your messenger, whom you sent to take care of my needs. For he longs for all of you and is distressed because you heard he was ill. Indeed, he was ill and almost died. But God had mercy on him, and not on him only, but also on me, to spare me sorrow upon sorrow. Therefore, I am all the more eager to send him, so that when you see him again, you may be glad, and I may have less anxiety. Welcome him in the Lord with great joy, and honor people like him, because he almost died for the work of Christ. He risked his life to make up for the help you yourselves could not give me.
0: There you have it. That's another look into the Bible Experience on the party. It's your early morning praise party with me, your girl, Sherry Mackey, and we'll pick up right there.

0: It's your early morning praise party. I am Sherry Maggie. I read about this last week and I was shaking my head. A black man who was wrongfully convicted of murder after being tried 6 times for the same crime has died. Curtis Flowers died last Wednesday at his home in Mississippi at the age of 56. Flowers was prosecuted for the 1996 shooting deaths of 4 people in an armed robbery. He was convicted 4 times, and all 4 convictions were eventually overturned. 2 more trials ended in a hung jury. By the time Mississippi dismissed all the charges following a 2019 Supreme Court case, Flowers has spent, y'all, 23 years in jail. The same prosecutor, Doug Evans, tried the case each time and was found to have discriminated against black people during jury selection. No cause of death was given for Flowers, but we are certainly praying for his family that was denied access to him and denied spending time with him for 23 years before now his early death. Jesus, praying for that family. Also making news, Americans are using buy now, pay later plans more than ever. Y'all, this is never okay. They've spent more than $160 billion last year, according to research. As prices for everyday necessities continue to rise, the plans are becoming the go-to form of payment, including for rent. Pay-in-4 plans accounted for about half of that spending, with use of those plans up nearly 80% since 2023. Financial experts warn consumers to read the fine print, understand how missed payments could affect their credit, and avoid taking on multiple plans they can't afford. And certainly don't use these plans trying to buy jewelry and clothes and trips and all this other stuff that you can't afford. Y'all, these buy now, pay later plans are not for you. They are not a good investment because they are charging you out the frame. So please, please, please, if you can avoid those buy now, pay later plans, avoid so at all costs. That's what's making hot topics. If you'd like to share, if you'd like to weigh in, tap the red microphone on the iHeartRadio app and talk back to me. It's your early morning praise party. I am Sherry Mackey.
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0: 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Tell your neighbor, never would have made it.
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0: Tell them never could have made it.
2: All right, family, that's going to do it for me, your girl, Sherry Mackey. I've got to get ready to get out of here, but before I go, you know I like to share what I call a little Sherry-ism. That's a little wisdom I've learned along the way. Today in my Sherry-ism, you know, we often say a family that prays together stays together. We've said that, we've heard it said, and all of that. Well, here's the deal. A family that prays together builds a foundation that no storm can shake, because unity in prayer births strength, peace, and unbreakable love. A family that prays together stays together. That's a little Sherry-ism, a little wisdom I've learned along the way. And now I'm sharing that with you. Pray with your family, all right? Make that purposeful. Spend time, carve time out to pray with your family, not just for them, with them. That teaches your children to pray and make time and set time on purpose for God. I pray something I said or played is ministered to your hearts and to your spirits, something that's encouraged you to go on in the name of the Father, knowing that you are fearfully and wonderfully made in God's likeness and image. I love y'all. I mean it. And I want you guys to join me every weekday morning, bright and early at 6 a.m. for a party on the radio. Your early morning praise party with me, your girl, Sherry Mackey.
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And guess what?

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0: It's not by any righteous works which we have done. 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Hallelujah. 95.7, Memphis' Inspiration Station. Kim Harper Johnson with you. It is a marvelous Monday. Yes, October 12th, and a special day on the national calendar. I'll tell you more straight ahead. This is the day that the Lord has made. Come on, let's continue to rejoice and be glad in it. Here's Evangelist Beverly Crawford. He's Not Enough. 95.7, Hallelujah FM.
1: It simply says, if he doesn't do anything else, he's already done enough. 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

0: Blessed are the merciful, for they shall obtain mercy. Hallelujah. 95.7 Memphis' Inspiration Station. I'm Kim Harper Johnson. Yeah, that's me keeping you company on this marvelous Monday. And yes, it is my pleasure. Well, listen, we've got Donnie Peoples on the way for my good. Donnie McClurkin, Better After a While. Well, listen, today is Columbus Day or Indigenous People Day. And yes, it's a federal holiday, which means Memphis, federal offices are closed, federal courts, U.S. post offices, and most traditional banks. So if you headed to the bank today and you got there and it was closed, that's the reason why it's Columbus Day, all right? Which is a federal holiday. For those who are off today, God bless. Have a wonderfully blessed day on purpose with a capital P. Amen. 95.7 Hallelujah FM.
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0: sleeping may endure for a night. Oh, but joy comes in the morning. Marvelous Monday morning to you. Yeah. 95.7 Hallelujah FM. 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Yeah, that's us. 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
1: What God promised me, it is for me. Come on, somebody touch your neighbor and say what God has for me. It is for me. The devil can't have what God has for me. Hallelujah.

trust in the Lord with all your heart and don't lean to your own understanding. In all of your ways, acknowledge God and He will direct your path. I'm a witness to that. And I know I got some witnesses listening in right now on this marvelous Monday. 95.7 Hallelujah FM, we are your inspiration station. And listen, today, October 12th, yes, we know it's Columbus Day, but it's also another special day on the national calendar. And I'll tell you exactly what that is straight ahead. Here's Sincere After Tonight, 95.7. Oh,

0: Don't be weary in well-doing, for in due season, yes, you will reap if you faint not. 95.7 Hallelujah FM, Memphis' inspiration station. Kirk Franklin's on the way. Hosanna. Karen Clark Sheard, Bomb in Gilead. I'm Kim Harper Johnson. How you doing on this marvelous Monday? Yeah, October 12th, a special day on the national calendar is hashtag National Savings Day. Yeah, this is the day recognizing those who value the act of saving, you know, and to provide simple steps to show getting started, you know, isn't as difficult as it may seem. You know, many of us are already saving, you know, every day. You know, whether or not you're keeping that little extra change when you purchase something and putting the change aside, you know. We've been doing it for a long time, right? And it's just an opportunity for you to be able to save a little extra money. 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
7: In 2005, investigators in Palm Beach, Florida, began uncovering a dark secret.
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7: There was a wealthy man in Palm Beach who was offering young girls a way to make money. That man was Jeffrey Epstein, and he had set up a system designed to bring him underage girls. Local police and the federal government would investigate and, by their count, find dozens of victims. Epstein would become one of the world's most infamous predators, a man who could have faced decades in prison but served just 13 months in his own wing of a county jail.
10: Why would you cut this deal with Jeffrey Epstein?
7: Epstein's abuse would span years and cross state lines.
11: New York, Palm Beach, New Mexico, Paris, Virgin Islands, and each one of those residences is an alleged crime scene.
7: I'm ABC's Mark Remillard, and with a team of journalists from the ABC News Investigative Unit, we've traveled around the country to look at Jeffrey Epstein and the allegations of his horrifying abuse, to hear from the girls who suffered it, who are now women fighting to recover from it. Truth and Lies, Jeffrey Epstein.
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Keep pressing toward the mark for the prize of the high calling of God in Christ Jesus. 95.7 Hallelujah FM, Memphis' inspiration station. Marvelous Monday to you and yours. I'm Kim Harford-Johnson. And be sure to check out Tracy Bethay. Yes, this afternoon, 3 p.m. until 7 p.m. And yes, Tracy will have the gospel truth and gospel news, honey. Don't you miss it right here. 95.7.

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0: Jesus is the way, he's the truth, and he's the life. 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Amen. 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Yeah, the key word for the hour for your chance to win is grand. G-R-A-N-D, grand. 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Now here's what you do. 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Yes, hallelujah. 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That's the website. You go there. You key in the keyword grand for your chance to win that $1,000 Christmas blessing. You got it? Good. Here's Corinne Hawthorne. 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

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I'm Kim Harper Johnson. 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

0: Blessed be the Lord who daily loads us with benefits, even the God of our salvation. 95.7 Hallelujah FM. I'm Kim Hartford Johnson. Bishop Daryl Pettison, strength and praise are on the way. Yeah. Yes, Lord. Forever Jones, he wants it all. Well, you know, it's fall break for our Memphis, Shelby County schools all of this week. Yes, today, October 12th through Friday, October 16th. Now, there will be an additional student out day, which will be a week from today, Monday, October 19th. And of course, students don't report, but the teachers have an in-service day. So our students actually return from fall break back to school Tuesday, October 20th. All right. You got it? Good. We're praying for a wonderfully blessed, productive, and just have a great time for fall break for our students and our teachers. Memphis Shelby County Schools, 95.7 Hallelujah FM.
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8: 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The first half was with Sharon Jones and the Dap Kings. We did a bunch of Marvin Gaye and Tammy Terrell duets. And then the second half of the show was me with the Dap Kings as the rhythm section and the National Symphony Orchestra as the strings doing the entire What's Going On album. It was definitely a pinch yourself moment. It was definitely one of my favorite musical moments in my life.
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0: Do not be conformed to this world, all but be transformed with the renewing of your minds in Christ Jesus. 95.7 Hallelujah FM, Memphis's inspiration station. I'm Kim Hartford Johnson. Yeah, it's the lunch hour for most, and I've got some spiritual food for your soul. Little soul food plate. Bible study later this hour, so you keep it here. Right now, it's Helen Baylor, 95.7 Hallelujah FM.
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0: it is of the Lord's mercies, yeah, that we are not consumed because his compassions fail not. They're new every morning. Oh, great is our God's faithfulness. 95.7 Hallelujah FM. I'm Kim Harper Johnson. The lunch hour for most. God bless you as you head to your lunch destinations. Be careful. Be safe. And we got more hits on the way. Walter Hawkins, the Love Center Choir, Be Grateful. Tim Bowman Jr. with that hit, Nobody But God. Well, listen, Tyler Perry's next major Netflix project is the holiday musical drama. Yeah, Tyler Perry's The Gospel of Christmas, which premieres globally on November 11th of this year. Now, The Gospel of Christmas, you know, that holiday musical drama that will be starring Fantasia and Tank. Yeah, alongside gospel icons like the First Lady of Gospel, Pastor Shirley Caesar, Fred Hammond, and Yolanda Adams. And so we are looking forward to this next hit by Tyler Perry on Netflix. It's called The Gospel of Christmas. All right. 95.7 Hallelujah FM.
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Try to win this money. This $1,000. Now, the key word for the hour for you to try your chance and win it is win. Yeah, W-I-N. That is the key word of the hour. Head to our website, Kid In, for your chance to win that $1,000 Christmas blessing. 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

Take it back by force. Hallelujah. 95.7 Memphis' Inspiration Station. I'm Kim Harford Johnson. Thanks for listening in on another day that the Lord has made. And yeah, we're rejoicing and glad in it. And of course, get those Bibles ready. I've got some spiritual food for your soul straight ahead. Keep it here. Here's Fresh Start Worship. You are 95.7. Hallelujah.

0: The Lord is our shepherd, and we shall not want. Everything that we need is in Him. Ah, the great I am. 95.7 Hallelujah FM, Memphis' inspiration station. Chicago Mass is on the way. Thank you. Thank you, Jesus, the Canton Spirituals, and fix it, Jesus. Well, it's time for some spiritual food for your soul. Are you hungry? Well, you got your Bible. Wonderful. If not, go get it. God's Word is a lamp unto our feet. It's a light unto our path. Hey, the flower fades, the grass withers, but the word of our God shall stand forever. Read Psalm 84, verse 11. Psalm 84, verse 11. God's word will not return void. It won't return empty. His word will bear fruit. It will heal. It will fill. And God's word will reveal. Get your Bible. Read. Meditate on God's word. Study for yourself what is written. It's spiritual food for your soul. 95.7 Hallelujah FM.
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Hallelujah. Yes, we'll make it. 95.7 Hallelujah FM. Go ahead and give God in advance praise. Ah, yeah. He's worthy. I'm Kim Hartford Johnson with you. And listen, be sure to tune in tomorrow morning. Yes, Tuesday morning at 7:15 as Sherry Mackey brings you the morning prayer. 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

0: The Lord is good, and he's good to all. And his tender mercies are over all his works. 95.7 Hallelujah FM. Sounds of Blackness on the way. Hold on. Change is coming. Got Byron Cage. Yeah, the presence of the Lord is here. There's joy in his presence. Well, listen, today is a federal holiday, Columbus Day, or Indigenous People Day. That's today. But our next federal holiday will be Veterans Day, and that will be observed on November 11th to honor all living and deceased men and women who have served in the U.S. Armed Forces. You know, celebrating all military veterans, both that served in wartime and peacetime, and just thanking them for their service and sacrifice. And so, yeah, that's our next federal holiday, November 11th, Veterans Day, 95.7 Hallelujah FM.
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And God's got a miracle, a blessing with your name on it. 95.7 Hallelujah FM. I'm Kim Harford Johnson, keeping you company on a marvelous Monday. And listen, today, October 12th, if that's your birthday, guess what? I got a gift from me to you. And I'll share that with you straight ahead. Right now, Kenny Lewis and One Voice, God Did It. 95.7 Hallelujah FM.

What is impossible with man, not with God. With him, all things are possible. God did it, didn't he? He showed up on time. 95.7 Hallelujah FM, Memphis' inspiration station. Got Greg O'Quinn, I Told the Storm, and more hits on the way. So keep it here on this marvelous Monday, October 12th. Happy birthday to Anthony Moore, celebrating on today. Carlos Mendez, celebrating his 47th chapter. Dennis Holt Sr., happy birthday to you. Pamela Faye Pfizer, celebrating her 71st chapter. Look at God. And if you're listening in, can't wait a minute. Don't forget about me. It's my birthday, too. No worries. You know I got you.

0: to you, and yes, it's from my heart. You are welcome. Congratulations, husbands and wives, celebrating a wedding anniversary on today. Look at God. Or maybe you're celebrating because it's Monday. This is the day that the Lord has made. 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

0: new territory on this battlefield for the Lord. And Brown Missionary Baptist Church in South Haven, Mississippi is equipping believers, evangelizing sinners, and boldly proclaiming the gospel of Jesus Christ.
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2: Second Chronicles chapter 24 and verse 4 from the New Living Translation. When you find that, if you stand with us for the reading of the Word of God, Second Chronicles chapter 24, verse number 4. Second Chronicles 24, verse 4. And the Bible reads, at one point, Joash decided to repair and restore the temple of the Lord. Read again. It says, at one point, Joash decided to repair and restore the temple of the Lord. I want to talk about from this topic this morning, brothers and sisters, from this subject, it's time. Why don't you tell yourself, say, self, it's time. Come on, say it like you mean it, self, it's time. Amen. You may be seated. My brothers and sisters, it happened. It was 1:22 a.m. in the morning near Miami, Florida, in a city called Surfside, Florida. 1:22 a.m., Angela woke up to one of the loudest, most disturbing noises that she would ever experience in her life. She woke up and not only heard, but multiple people in that condo South Tower in Surfside, Florida. This nice building where individuals had been living for years, where some people were staying in Airbnb, celebrating just being in Florida. It was in the summer months and they were sitting there, but at 1:22 a.m., a loud noise woke them up, and what Angela saw was something that she would never have imagined. The floor was caving in her condominium, and all she could do was scream, run, and her child began to run, trying to get to rescue, but tragically, her husband lost his life. And don't you know, not only was it him, but 98 other people died in this condominium because the entire South Tower came collapsing down. It's a tragedy, y'all. Can you imagine waking up and the building that you're sleeping in, the building that you live in, has fallen all the way down and collapsed, and 98 people are dead. And y'all, it looked good on the outside. The building looked amazing. It looked like it was a beautiful condominium. But y'all, when they had looked deeper, the concrete that was holding the building up had begun to corrode, and it was weakening, and it could no longer support the building. But here's the tragedy, y'all. They knew that in 2018 when they looked at it. They knew in 2019 when they looked at it, and 2020, and in 2021, the building came falling down. You may be saying, what in the world that got to do with us this morning? But the reality is, y'all, we look good on the outside. We smile, we got our Sunday's best on, but the reality is too many of us in the house of God got it all dressed up on the outside, but internally our concrete is falling apart, and we don't even know why things are like the way they are, but the reality is many of us are on the verge of a full collapse. I know we look good this morning, and we don't want to admit that our family got issues, that we have issues, but the reality is, brothers and sisters, all of us got some issues. All of us got some crazy in our family, and for some of our families, we are the crazy in our family. And the reality is, you've been suppressing it and pretending like everything is all right. If you look at your own social media, it looks like you got the world all together, but the reality is your concrete is falling apart. And all, brothers and sisters, I stopped by with a word from the Lord this morning saying, it's time. It's time to deal with the issues. It's time to save our families. It's time to save ourselves. But the only way we can fix our family is we got to fix ourselves. And I know you might not want to admit it today. I know you look like you got it all together, but God is saying there are some cracks on the inside, and I need you to work it out. That's what happened here, y'all. Second Chronicles chapter 24, Joash was the king over the people, but you talking about some family drama. Joash had the family drama. Look here, the Bible tells us as we read through 2 Chronicles, his father was worshiping idol gods because of the influence of his grandmother. And after his father died, the grandmother put an order out to kill all of her grandchildren so she could be queen. Ain't that some drama, y'all? She wanted to kill everybody so that she could become queen, but she did not know that her grandson Joash was being hidden in the temple, that God was protecting him for such a time as this. So y'all, she began to bring destruction to the temple. She had them worshiping idol gods, but all of a sudden God moved and worked that thing out. Joash became the king, and he said, it's time to repair the temple. And just like Joash gave a decree in 2 Chronicles, I'm making a decree here at Brown Baptist, y'all. It's time to repair our temple. It's time to get our life back on track. God is saying it's time for us to do better. You may be saying, how in the world are we going to do this? How do we navigate this? Number one, y'all, let me tell you, don't deny the damage. Don't deny the damage. If you look at verse 4 again, Joash said, it's time to repair the temple. But look at verse 7. The Bible specifies that his grandmother had allowed the temple to be damaged and allowed idol worship. People were robbing the temple. And she was all right with that. And she had allowed this evil to take place. But he recognized that the only way to restore the family back, to restore the temple, that they had to repair the temple. But y'all, he had to admit that there was a problem so he could deal with the problem. Can I tell you something, y'all? We got to deal with the problem this morning. So often, we are good at suppressing situations. We are acting like everything is well. But y'all, the reality is, you got to deal with what's hurting you. You got to deal with what's broken you. You don't even know why some of the crazy stuff happened to you in your life. You don't know why certain family members treat you so negative. You don't know why people rejected you at church. You don't know why things have happened around you, and it has caused internal hurt on the inside. Though I wish I could have some real people here this morning that would testify, I got some damage on the inside. I don't know why my family is the way it is. I don't know why I feel the way I feel. I know I look good, but catch me at night when I'm crying myself to sleep, trying to figure out how I'm going to make it. And some of us make excuses, baby, that's just me. No, it's not you. You got some issues that you need to deal with, and God is saying, it's time to address your issue. Stop denying it, y'all. Stop denying it, because God is saying, it's time to address it. So it happened in Memphis, Tennessee. You're familiar with it. Not only in 2021 did the building come coming down, but in Memphis, there was an inspection taking place on the Memphis Bridge. There was an inspector out there. He noticed that there was a fracture in the side of the Memphis Bridge. And so, y'all, here's the problem. That bridge had been inspected 2 years prior to that, and the crack was already there. But the first inspector ignored the crack. But when this guy saw, you know what he did? He called 911 and said, get the folks out here, shut this bridge down, because I am afraid it's going to collapse. And y'all, they shut the bridge down. One of the engineers said that if that fracture had came all the way through, the individuals that were on the bridge would have collapsed down into the water. But he said, I got to call 911 and shut this bridge down. Can I tell you something, Brown? It's time for some of us to dial 911. We are in crisis mode because we are functioning, but we're fractured. We're serving, but we're fractured. We're coming to church, but we're fractured. We're dealing with family members, but we're fractured. I wish I had some help in here. We go to work, but we're fractured. We're parenting, but we're fractured. We mistreating folks because we are functioning while we're fractured. Can I tell you what you ought to do? It's time to shut down your bridge. No more traffic in and out, and saying, Lord, it's me standing in the need of prayer.
3: Can I tell you something? We serve a God that is able to handle your fracture. Psalms 34 says God is near to the brokenhearted. Anybody know that God can heal your fractured self, that he can make you whole again? Come on, Brown, don't fool me here at 11 o'clock. Some of us know that we've been through some crazy stuff, survived some crazy things, and yet God was able to heal our hearts. Anybody in here that's been a testimony to say that it was nobody but God that stepped into my situation? I should have lost my mind. I should have taken my life. I should have been crazy. But even in my craziness, the power of the Holy Ghost was able to heal me. Anybody thankful that God got the power to heal you? I wish I had a few more believers in here that can encourage somebody else to say, yes, I was going to lose.

0: got to be a few more believers in here of some survivors that can testify that it was God that was able to heal my fracture. You're functioning, but you're fractured. You're functioning, but you're fractured. But God got the power to heal you. Anybody thankful that God healed you? Anybody thankful that God? So listen here, y'all. Whatever it takes to get the help you need, if you need a pill, get a pill. If you need a therapist, talk to a therapist. If you need to journal it out. But stop suppressing this and let God heal your brokenness. Don't deny the damage. But then secondly, y'all, don't.
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0: The Lord reigns. Yes, he is robed in majesty. The Lord is robed in majesty and armed with strength. Hallelujah. 95.7. Memphis' Inspiration Station. Kim Harper Johnson with you. Got Chicago Mass. My soul says yes. Tamela Mann's Live, Breathe, Fight. It is day number one, fall break for our Memphis Shelby County schools and students and teachers. I hope that you're having a wonderfully blessed and productive day. Yes, on purpose with a capital P. And parents, I know you're getting a break too. Enjoy some special time with your children. A fall break all week long, all right? 95.7 Hallelujah FM.
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All right. 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Here's Charles.

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0: God is restoring our youth like the eagles, and we don't look like what we've been through. To God be the glory. 95.7 Hallelujah FM. Tracy Bethea is up next. Yeah, with more inspiration, gospel hits, and Tracy has for you the gospel truth and gospel news, honey. You keep it here. I'm Kim Harper Johnson. What a pure blessing, a pleasure, and as always, a ball it is to be with you, reminding you that we do serve a promise keeper. And who wouldn't serve a God like this? All of his promises are yea and amen. Yes, and so be it. Here's a promise. We know that God causes all things to work together for good to those that love God, to those that are called according to his purpose. No matter what you're facing, it's all good. In the end, we win. It's God's promise. 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
8: 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But let's see, all my God kids love Taylor Swift so much. Like, you have to hear the way that they sing this song. They're like, you have to listen, Gma, to the song. And look, and can I buy it? And can I get it? So it's definitely some Taylor Swift happening around me going on. And she's super cool. I also really appreciate the way that she writes music and plays music and everything. So she's dope. I like A$AP Rocky. I like A$AP Ferg, too. So, yeah, there's a lot of things I'm into.
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0: keep you inspired all day, every day with 95.7 Hallelujah FM. Yes, Lord, you are good all the time and all the time, Lord, you're so good. That's Israel and New Breed. Happy Monday to you and yours. I'm Tracy Bethay. Glad to be with you on this 12th day of October. 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Got some Canton Jones on the way. Here's Evelyn Turntine AG and Work It Out.
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0: It's all right to get your praise on with 95.7 Hallelujah FM, number one for Canton Jones. Yeah, congratulations, Canton, with Praise On Go. I'm Tracy Bethay, so delighted to be in your company. It is another day that the Lord has made. Put a smile on that face. Time to rejoice and be glad on this 12th day of October. It's also Columbus Day. Kids are out, and we celebrate this federal holiday as we commemorate the arrival of Christopher Columbus, who says, "Ah, this is America. I've discovered America." Yeah, so that's today's holiday and federal holiday. So the banks are closed and things of that nature. And so that means the traffic won't be, kids are out, won't be as bad if you're going to be out and about in the streets on today. But also, according to the national calendar, today is National Gumbo Day. Mm-hmm. So if you like gumbo, you may want to grab some or try and make some yourself. Yeah. It's a beautiful day, and it's definitely a day that we're going to give you several chances 9 times throughout the day at $1,000. Yeah, $1,000 to put on some bills. What about help out with their grocery bill, utility bill, car note, home repairs? Maybe you just want to save it. We want you to win. That's what we want. So keep listening. Yeah, got another keyword coming up. As a matter of fact, you still got time to enter this hour's keyword, credit. C-R-E-D-I-T. Stay close. I've got more of your favorite gospel hits standing by. Still to come, music from Travis Green with Intentional. Got the legendary Williams Brothers on the way, and Kirk Franklin with Karen Clark Sheard with Thank You for Everything. We're 95.7 Hallelujah FM.
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is a big song for Travis Green with Intentional. Hey, I'm Tracy Bethay. Glad to be with you on this Monday. Still to come, your request for Kirk Franklin along with Karen Clark Sheard. And thank you for everything. It's a classic, the Williams Brothers and Count It Victory.

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2: Well, I had to bring it up to 98. But the message still is the same. Cause whatever you need is over here at the table. If it's love, it's at the table. If it's peace, it's at the table.

0: It's Richard Smallwood at the table, and it was some good food at the table over at JTAP on yesterday as a part of their weekend brunch. I'll tell you more about that. Here is Kirk Franklin along with Karen Clark Sheridan. Thank you for everything.
1: I just want to say,

0: That's the latest single from Kirk Franklin, along with Karen Clark Sheard. It's from the project I Am What I Am. And yeah, working on something really special with Kirk Franklin and this new project. I am so excited, and God is so amazing. So just stay tuned for that. But that's the first single that we absolutely love. Hey, I'm Tracy Bethay. Glad to be in your company. Shout out to Anthony and the entire crew over at JTAP Restaurant. JTAP Kitchen Restaurant. And you're going to be hearing me talk about it because they are one of my endorsers. Went by there yesterday because on Saturday and Sundays, they have their weekend brunch. And it was good. I had a omelet with hash brown and a waffle, and my husband had chicken and waffles, and it was just delicious. 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It was, yeah, that's some good lunch eating. 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And yeah, had a good time over there on yesterday. I may go back. Like I said, the brunch is on Saturday and Sunday from 10 a.m. until 2 p.m. And it was some good eating indeed. Listen, coming up, another chance at $1,000. What would you do with a grand in your hand? 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

the date. Saturday, October the 10th, 1 o'clock p.m. It's a celebration banquet honoring Bishop Brandon B. Porter as the Secretary of the General Board and 50 years of ministry. 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

0: It's time for Touched by the Truth with Bishop Brandon B. Porter and the Greater Community Temple Church family. GCT invites you to any of our exciting and unique worship opportunities. Be blessed and enlightened as you are touched by the truth of God's Word.
1: Hello, friends. I'm Bishop Brandon B. Porter. Thank you for tuning in to Touched by the Truth Radio Ministry of Greater Community Temple, Church of God in Christ. Another good reason to come to North Memphis and Hickory Hill. Let me say, first of all, I want to thank so many of you, the thousands of you that listen to this program every single day. That's Monday through Friday. We appreciate you. And I get so many mentions from various ones of you, either a letter or email on the streets, just sharing with us about how this ministry is touching you in a special way. I'm ecstatic about that and so happy. Do me a favor, if you would, please share it with others and let them know that they too can be touched by the truth. I want you to do one more thing for me. Let's go to my digital store. You find some wonderful things there, not only my books, audio books or digital books, but so many times I load and upload some free things, mentions, teachings, Bible study that you can have and share with your friends or your ministries, your churches, and so on. 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Bishop Porter's, that's with an S on the end, BishopPorter'sDigitalStore.com. I'd love for you to join in and look on and log in and be a part of the wonderful things we're sharing there. Hey, enjoy the word of God I'm going to share with you today. And let me thank the rest of you that have already bought your tickets to my banquet at the gala that's going to be on the 10th. That is on this coming Saturday. I want to thank you, thank you, thank you. For many of you, so many are flying in from across the country. Our presiding bishop is coming. So many other general board members and various leaders and many of the great pastors in this city and

0: my 50th year in ministry, and also we're celebrating my ascension to the Secretary of the General Board that I've been in now for the last 8 years plus. But I want to thank you as we come together. It's 1 o'clock on Saturday, October the 10th, 1 o'clock on this Saturday, 1 o'clock p.m. So you come and come in early, and we can leave early and still have the rest of your evening. Be blessed. Enjoy the Word of God we're going to share with you right now. Behold how good and how pleasant it is for what? Brethren, to dwell together in unity. It's like the precious ointment upon the head that ran down upon the beard, even Aaron's beard that went down to the skirts of his garment. And as the dew of Hermon, as a dew that descended upon the mountains of Zion, for there the Lord commanded the blessings, even life forevermore. Look at the first part of that psalm again. Behold how good and how pleasant it is for brethren to dwell together in unity. Father, give you thanks and praise, cause increase will you see this truth and touch by it in Jesus' name. Amen and amen. Thank you, brothers, for sharing that with us on today. I want to talk in a sense of unity because it's all about family today. There's so many things that I've been dealing with. God shares revelation with me periodically throughout the course of the week, and I have to determine what's for Sunday and what's for me. Amen. Because every time God talks to you, it's not for you to talk to somebody else. Sometimes he's telling you about yourself. Amen. Is that right, somebody? So I study to live, and then I preach what I live. Tell your neighbor, study to live. Don't be studying to try so you can say something to me. No, you study this so you can live. I'm gonna find a verse for you. I got something for you. No. You find something for you. Amen. And then, Joe, hey, man, y'all made it over here today. I got some Northies in here today. This is not the fifth Sunday, is it? All right. So you study to live, and then you what? Preach what you live. Amen. In other words, if you're not doing it, don't be trying to force other people to do it. Practice what you preach. Amen. Notice he says again, behold how good and how pleasant it is for brethren to dwell together in unity. And so he emphasizes how important unity is. We're talking about we are better together. Say it. We are better together. Say it again. We are better together. Why don't you just tell somebody near you. Tell them we are better together. Ecclesiastes 4:9-10. Ecclesiastes chapter 4, verses 9 and 10 says, two are better than one because they have a good reward for their labor. Two are better than one because they have what? A good reward. In other words, they're going to complete something sufficiently. Good reward for their labor. And verse 10, for if they fall, the one will lift up his fellow. But woe to him that is alone when he falleth, for he hath not another to help him up. He falls, he has not another to help him up. Everybody needs somebody. Help me say it. Everybody needs somebody. I was working so late with this message, and even the wee hours of the morning, and engineers, team, I forgot to send you guys my points, but they're in the sermon that I gave you. Please forgive me. You can find it if you are studious. All right. So everybody needs somebody. Everybody needs somebody. And one thing the pandemic taught us is that people need people, because it caused us to stray away from each other and to separate from each other. So it was a season of separation. Amen. Families couldn't. It was horrific. And I'm talking like you weren't there. You were there. So horrific. Families couldn't get together, couldn't be together. Friends couldn't visit. Amen. Loved ones were dying in the hospitals by themselves. Churches couldn't fellowship normally. Amen. People really became accustomed to isolation. Amen, somebody. Some of y'all are still isolating. Amen. And doing what you're doing. Maybe you have your reasons. You know, we're told not to judge people regarding. I know when I get on the plane, I don't wear a mask like I sometimes I want to based on who I'm sitting next to. And they probably feel the same way about me if I have a coughing experience. They put me looking at you like that, you know. But they tell you, because even some stewardess and others still mask up, and some do for whatever their situations are. But we have to still realize the need for fellowship. Say that there's a need for fellowship. And of course, there were some public health concerns, and that prolonged isolation also exposed human beings' personal needs. So many suicides took place. One of my godsons, he was living in Arizona with his family, and I got word he was a very good football player. And because he was in his 12th grade when this happened, and he couldn't go before any scouts and they weren't playing, he got in utter depression and went to the park and blew his brains out. Yeah, and it was just such a sad occasion. And that happened over and over, a plethora of experiences and situations where people lost it because they felt hopeless because of the season. But look at somebody and say, seasons change. So we were never designed to live disconnected from each other. I know sometimes you want to be left alone, you know, you don't want people to bother you, but there are times where we have to come together. Say amen, somebody. And the need for us to connect with one another. Isolation can become dangerous because when you are by yourself too long, what happens is you begin to carry things all by yourself that you never intended to carry alone. You forget that you can talk to people, you know, and so many have gone through some battles in life unnecessarily because they didn't have conversation, or you felt like you had nobody to talk to. Have you ever been there, though, where you felt like you had no one to tell your situation to? And primarily because you didn't trust them. How many of you don't put everything on Facebook? I know that's right. We be image lying, don't we? Amen. Hey, you know, you just got to being cussed out or cussing somebody else out. Praise the Lord. Whatever. Amen. Folk be riding up to church, husband and wife about to kill each other in the car, and get out the car. Praise the Lord. And y'all just got to pull a switchblades on each other in the car. But no, so sometimes we're good at fronting, flogging. Is that right, somebody? Amen. Somebody please remind me to have my new judge to come up here. He got away from me last Sunday. Will you please help me get Mark up here? All right, so so we have to be sensitive to each other. And that's why the Bible says two are better than one. Say it, two are better than one. I know some of you have this scenario. You think, I don't need nobody. I'm good by myself. I'm Gucci. I'm good. I can do bad all by myself. Why you got to do bad? Maybe you need a partner to help you do better. Isn't that right, somebody? Say it. Everybody needs somebody. Amen. Someone who will pray with you. Someone who will encourage you. We all need somebody, right? Somebody who would tell you the truth. That's why family reunions and family gatherings are important, because family will tell you when your breath is smelling. Family will tell you when you're musty. And we don't have enough family.
1: Well, hello, friends. I'm Bishop Porter. That's all we can share with you, the Word of God. I know it's blessing you in a very special way. There's nothing like the unadulterated Word of God. I'm so excited that I can share it with you through this program called Touched by the Truth, Greater Community Temple, Church of God in Christ, and yours truly, Bishop Brandon B. Porter. Thank you for tuning in daily, and also thank you for sharing this with others. Please follow us on Facebook or YouTube for GCTCOGIC, and also you can look me up on Instagram. That's Bishop at Bishop Porter's. Well, that's right, at Bishop Porter. Go there and sign up. I'd love for you to join in with me and follow us there. So many things I like to share here and there, and I'd love for you to be a part. Don't forget about of course, it's not only a time of benefit awards, because we're going to bless so many churches and pastors, and church workers, and I'm giving out glory grants to ministries, but also it's a celebration for yours truly, 50th year in ministry. I want to thank so many of the pastors and friends of mine that have already bought tickets for this banquet, and it's going to be on this coming Saturday, October the 10th at 1 p.m. at our 5151 Winchester Road location. You're going to be blown away at the aesthetics and all that's going to take place. The music, the worship, the celebration, the entertainment. It's going to be a grand time together. And I thank you so much for already purchasing your tickets, for however you got them. You can call the church for more information, 901-542-5255, to see if there are any more tickets available. Don't forget about on the 18th of this month is what we call our health care professionals appreciation Sunday, where we celebrate all healthcare professionals, whatever capacity in healthcare you serve, in hospitals or clinics and what have you. I want to thank you, EMTs and so on. We invite you. You can also go to our Facebook and YouTube pages and other areas to log in and also RSVP. We have something special we'd like to give to each and every one of you. Don't forget the Harvest Fest. We call it the Hallelujah Fest because it's on Halloween, and it's our alternative to young people to not go out into these streets and trust strangers. We're giving you candy. We're going to give you safe things and wholesome things, and I invite you. It's going to be a big picnic celebration that is on October the 31st. From 10 to roughly 3 o'clock at our 5151 Winchester Road location. It's called the Harvest Hallelujah Fest. Bring the children and have some exciting things for them so they don't have to go out trick or treated. We have no tricks. We have only treats. So bring them on out and we'll have a good time together. I'm Bishop Porter. Again, thank you for logging in. Thank you for tuning in. And I pray you've been touched by the truth. Be blessed. Have a wonderful rest of your day, and I hope you come visit with us real soon at Creator Community.
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0: Get your praise on with 95.7. That is my brother in Christ, PJ Morton, from the Saturday Night Sunday Morning Project. And Lord, we thank you for your mercy. I'm Tracy Bethay, glad to be in your company. 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You can talk back to me on the talk back feature on the iHeartRadio app. Still to come, Doc McKenzie and Come On Board. Got some Brent Jones praise in the choir stand on the way. And music coming up from Whitney Houston with the Georgia Mass Choir.
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0: It's Doc McKenzie and the Highlights, and come on board. I'm Tracy Bethay, glad to be in your company. Still to come, Whitney Houston with the Georgia Mass Choir. It's Brent Jones, who recently recorded live. Here's Praise in the Choir Stand. We're 95.7 Hallelujah FM.
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It's Whitney Houston along with the Georgia Mass Choir, and Hold On, Help Is On The Way. Thank you, Father God. I'm Tracy Bethay, glad to be in your company. Got some BB and CC Winans on the way. Here's Corinne Hawthorne and Won't He Do It?

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0: That's brother and sister duo BB and CC Winans and Close to You. I'm Tracy Bethay, glad to be in your company. Happy Monday to you and yours. I'm Tracy Bethay, glad to be in your company. We've got some birthdays to celebrate on this 12th day of October. Happy birthday to David L. Brown. Jennifer Price is celebrating on today, along with Janet Heal Wheeler. Happy birthday to you. Lynetta Merriweather is celebrating on today, along with Joshua McCain. Anthony Moore, happy birthday to you. Drew McCraven III is celebrating. Mike Joy, happy birthday to you. Orlando Jones is celebrating on today. Pastor Kevin Patterson Jr., happy birthday. Stephen Wilkins, went to high school together. Happy birthday to you. And maybe you've got a birthday or an anniversary on today. 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
1: 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Money. That's money.

music from Mary Berry. Song says, go get that blessing. I'm Tracy Bethay, glad to be in your company. Your request for Fred Hammond and the choir room with Love Never Fails is standing by. Here's Luther Barnes and God's Grace.

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0: It's music from Fred Hammond, along with the Choir Room, and Love Never Fails. I'm Tracy Bethea, glad to be in your company. Happy Monday to you and yours. You want to talk about a lot of love. 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
29: You're nothing but a big town, playboy.
28: Blues clubs would eventually sprout up on the South Side as a new culture took hold. 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
29: Baby, can it be mine?
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2: Book of Revelation, chapter 7, verses 16 and 17. Yes, sir. They shall hunger no more, neither shall they thirst.

It's music from Smokey Norful, and yes, Lord, I need you, and we need you right now. I'm Tracy Bethay, glad to be in your company. She's in the midst of the therapy tour. Here's my Red Brown Clark, and I see good.

Reverend Clay Evans, and I've got a testimony. Hey, I'm Tracy Bethay. Coming up next, the Gospel Truth and Gospel News, honey. 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
1: Today, in the gospel truth and gospel news, honey, gather the family together and head to the theaters for this special theatrical event, the movie God With Us. And it's about a young woman in an impossible position and a young man torn between trust and faith. It's about a birth that could change the world. It's about a modern-day parable as it follows inner-city childhood sweethearts Mary Ann Thomas and Joseph Junie Love as they embark on a divine mission. A gripping drama with heart, humor, and soul that explores the themes of grace, growth, and the power of unconditional love. God With Us stars Aspen Kennedy from The Forge and Ashley Olivia Fisher from Average Joe. The main cast also includes Rotimi from Coming to America, Alan Williams from Remember the Titans, and Clifton Powell from Ray. Don't miss this special theatrical event, the movie God With Us, in theaters nationwide November 13th through the 15th only. Get more details and check out the trailer. Just go to my Tracy Bethay fan page on Instagram and Facebook. I'm Tracy Bethay, and that's a look at the Gospel Truth and Gospel News, honey. 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
11: Here's something pretty disturbing I discovered while researching this podcast. This is what it actually says on the Los Angeles Police Department website. The site states that the Adult Missing Persons Unit investigates 3,200 cases a month, and 70% of those missing people are found or returned voluntarily within 2 or 3 days. It goes on to explain, and I quote here, "Since being a missing person is not a crime, police are given a very limited role while conducting these types of investigations." At the bottom of the webpage, it gets more disturbing. There's a section titled, "What if they never returned?" And here's the official police advice. In such situations, you may want to enlist the services of a private investigator to assist in your search. If you can't afford a PI, the police elaborate, quote, "Another option would be to contact the Salvation Army, which has a missing persons locator program." There is not a single sentence on the LAPD website that would lead a loved one of a missing person to have any faith that the police would properly investigate it. What the LAPD is basically saying is, if someone you love goes missing, don't overreact. They'll probably turn up, unless they don't, in which case you should get someone besides the police to look into it. All this is my way of saying, if the police took missing persons cases as seriously as they do, say, bank robberies. I wouldn't have had to do this podcast in the first place and end up chasing a violent criminal halfway around the country. I'm Neil Strauss, and you can hear the full story of To Live and Die in L.A.
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0: 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It's so important, so important. On the way, we got more of your favorite gospel hits, including Darwin Hobbs, Ricky Dillard, and Open My Eyes, and we'll go back with Tremaine Hawkins and the Potter's House.
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1: What a classic, Walter Hawkins, Tremaine Hawkins, and the Potter's House. Won't the Potter put you back together again? Thank you, Lord. You'll take the broken pieces and put us all back together. Who wouldn't serve a God like that? I'm Tracy with A. Here's Donald Lawrence, and encourage yourself on 95.7 Hallelujah.

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0: 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We're 95.7 Hallelujah FM. I'm Tracy Bethay, glad to be in your company. Oh, I want to thank you so much for sharing a portion of your Monday with me. I pray that something was said or played to uplift your spirits, keep you happy, keep you smiling, just to make it through this day. Before we get out of here, how about we wind down from work? Today's inspirational quote says, your present circumstances don't determine where you can go. They merely determine where you start. You let that minister to your hearts, and thanks so much for listening.
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